101.1 WNOE. Just realized everybody in our division lost this past week in the NFL. We're the only division where that happened. So all we need to do is beat the Ravens Sunday, and we're at the top.

in a week. On the road Sunday, our Saints taking on the Ravens. We're 7.5-point underdogs. Coach Moore today with a nice update, good update. He says he's feeling good about Alvin possibly coming back this weekend. Here's Lauren Elena and Chase Matthew, all my exes.

101.1 WNOW. So they're taking a movie that got released in 91 with Patrick Swayze, Keanu Reeves. They did a reboot of it, which was not good. But they're now turning it into a TV series. Point Break. Bank robbers, surfing, FBI drama. It's got a little bit of everything. Here's Jason Aldean anytime soon.

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101.1 WNOE. That's Bailey Zimmerman at Chevy Silverado. Allison, she's got us on at her place in Slidell, working on some din-din right now. Wants to hear Morgan Wallen, so he's next.

101.1 WNOE, where Luke comes to rethink some things. So Taylor Swift to go on back to the CMA Awards, first time in 10 years. Because of her song, I Knew It, I Knew You, she'll be in that room November 16th. Ella's going to be at it. She's nominated for the most with 9.

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Get us pulled up on the free iHeartRadio app. Just jam it out to us that way. Set us as your number one preset. That way, next time you don't have to go searching for us, we're only a tap away. Here's Russell Dickerson, Worth Your While.

0: 101.1 W in a wheel. My name's Corey and Elizabeth and Lacombe. You doing anything exciting right now?
1: No, not currently.
0: No? All right. Well, then I guess that means you can bust out the shopping cart dance move to Zach Tronchini here. It's Get to Drinking.

101.1 W in a week. Bunch of nice sunny days coming up here. So tomorrow during your lunch break, get outside for some vitamin D. It's good for your health, and you can listen to us on the free iHeartRadio off with the top back mic. Here's MacArthur, Hardy, Eric Church, Morgan Wallen, and Tim McGraw. My name.

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Stella Lefty's a part of it, and I'll play her next.

101.1 WNOE. You down for some Bobby feud tomorrow? It's artists with colors in their name. How many can you get right? They'll do that at 6 a.m. Here's Dan Shea, say so.

101.1 W in a wheel. My name's Quinn. This sounds amazing. Dunkin' just showed off their 4 new tiramisu drinks. I love the idea of my coffee tasting like dessert. Sign me up. Here's Chase Matthew holding it down.

day, Potts Farm was a place to go. Load a truck up, hit the dirt road. 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Jack and Jim were a few good men.

101.1 WNOW. I don't know how they left us off the list, but they messed up. Kenny's not coming here for his show next year. Bam Eric Church, Cheryl Crow, Graylin James, doing a bunch of other stops. Closest one to us is AT&T Stadium in Texas. So what, like a 9-hour road trip? You down for doing that next year? Just carry on. Shoot.

0: 101.1 WNOW. Cody Johnson, he's had some dangerous jobs. Professional bull rider, guard at a maximum security prison. This is the safest job he's had, singing. Here's Horseback.
1: He's a ranch hand in a pinch, man. 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Cause she's a gold digger with a quick trigger. 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

101.1 WNOE. You big into wine? Do you know a lot about it? Because apparently, if you know a lot about it, you've got a high IQ. Has nothing to do with drinking. It's just about knowledge when it comes to wine, which terrible news for me because I thought research actually meant a second bottle. Apparently not.

101.1 WNOW. That was Ko Wetzel and L. Langley Jaded. Tomorrow, play along with Bobby and the crew. It's a Bobby feud. Artists with colors in their name. How many can you get right? They'll do that at 6.

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101.1 W in a week. Road game for our Saints Sunday against the good Ravens team. Coach Moore says there's a good chance that Alvin, our running back, is going to have a shot at playing. Hopefully, you like him and Travis. That's just a great combo. Here's Jelly Roll, hands up. Let me tell

101.1 WNOW. That loop teed up with this loop for a song that we're going to play all day Friday for you. Cannot wait to hear. It's called Finders Keepers, and it's on Luke Bryan's new album, Signs. This is also on Luke's new album. It's country, and she knows it.

101.1 WNOW. We've been spending all night together. I feel like we just need to make it official. Instagram official. Look me up. 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C-O-R-E-Y on radio. 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

101.1 WNOW with Zach Top. That is South Sanity. 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So Lefty's a part of it, and she's coming up after Jason.

Corey Kent with Empty Words. 101.1 WNOE. You been sipping on some beer tonight? Interesting study. This found that those who drink even a little bit of beer, it's going to make you less willing to help somebody in pain. So basically, you're not really a villain. You turn into the person who films it for the gram instead.

That's Ian Mudzik with Love is Blind. 101.1 WNOE. Getting requests on the free iHeartRadio up at the talk back mic, like Ellie checking in from River Ridge, wants to hear Kane Brown. I'll get him on after Luke comes. BYU.

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Hey, thank you for starting your Thursday here with me. How about we get it rolling with some good news? Hang on just two songs and I'll share some with you.

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1: Whether you're on the road, on the job, or you just can't sleep, Granger Smith is right here with you. Thanks for being a part of the After Midnight family.

101.1 WNOE, New Orleans, number one for new country. So I got a topic I want to discuss next hour. What is something that eases your mind? Can you think of something that eases your mind? Call me. Maybe you could encourage others. We'll talk about this next hour. My number, 866-607-8383.

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1: Okay, we have Ann Hudson bringing us stories about our favorite stars out there in Music City. What you got? We call this national news.
2: I know. I always love some Shania Twain news. I feel like we haven't gotten much lately, but she is revisiting her past and adding a little something new for her fans at the same time. So we'll talk about that coming up in your national news next.

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2: I don't know if you were looking at me or not. You probably smile like that all the time. I don't mean to

101.1 WNOE. And two songs, we're going to talk about this, and I want to get your phone call. What is something that eases your mind? 866-607-8383.

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1: So we've been running this topic talking about what is a concern that you have. And now we're going to flip it a little bit. And what is a way that you can ease that concern? Maybe this is a way to encourage people. I've been saying I've got the Ant-Man with me. I've been saying that most people don't call a radio show.
2: They don't, no. Yeah.
1: And so what I want is I want you to call me with a way that you could ease a concern, something you could do, that then other people could listen to that and be encouraged by you. 866-607-8383.
3: What eases my mind is cleaning up. Cleaning the house, detail cleaning, and talking to God. Y'all have a blessed one out there.
1: I like that.
2: She can come ease her mind to my house if she needs to.
1: Cleaning the house eases. That does not ease my mind, but I could see certain personalities that would ease your
2: mind.
1: Sure, yeah. 866-607-8383.
4: One thing that eases my mind, and when I have a lot of stress, I go barefooted in nice grass in my backyard, and I just ground myself to Mother Earth. It just relaxes me. Any kind of running water in the background, I'm in awe. Love your show. Take care. Bye.
1: You heard of this grounding thing people do?
2: Yeah, I've done that too. Just going out. It's nice having your feet in dirt or grass, as he would say. He seems very zen, though.
1: Yeah, he does. He does. Yeah, there is something about putting your feet on the dirt, on the grass, yep. And just chilling out a little bit.
2: Yeah.
1: You know, humans, for thousands of years before us, that's what they did.
2: Yeah.
1: We rarely walk in the grass these days. I'm not talking about you and I. I'm talking about people in general.
2: Well, probably us too, but no.
1: Probably.
2: Yeah, not your little boy, though.
1: Not Maverick. 866-607-8383.
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101.1 WNOE, New Orleans, number one for new country. Police up in Canada chased down a drunk guy, but when they came back, their squad car was gone. Yeah, and someone stole their ride. Earl Dibbles Jr. is going to share this dumb criminal story with us next.

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1: 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We're a late night family. And Granger Smith is the voice that keeps the night going strong. Thanks for riding with us here on After Midnight with Granger Smith.

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1: We all celebrate on July 4th, but it was today that the Constitution was signed. Can you remember what year? We'll talk about that in history, plus some other things that went down on this day coming up in Tucson. Got a girl.

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1: If you're up late with us, you'll want to follow us on Instagram, too. At After Midnight Granger Smith. 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

101.1 WNOE, New Orleans, number one for new country. You know, last hour I brought up this question, what is something that eases your mind? 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
1: Okay, we have Ann Hudson. She's coming in here with Nashville News. You got some stories for us?
2: Yes, of course. So Kacey Musgraves has 5 CMA nominations this year, but she's already preparing herself for disappointment. I'll explain that coming up in your Nashville News next. Don't

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7: Okay, congrats. You nearly made it to the weekend. Well, all of us. It's hour number four of After Midnight Thursday edition. Glad to be here right alongside you, Granger Smith, your host. And I've got this question. What is something in your life that concerns you? You can go any direction you want, but I want to hear from you on this. 866-607-8383. I've also got Earl Dibbles Jr., the country boy with the dumb criminal story to share with us, and a whole bunch of good country music. Hey, you made it. It's hour number four. That means that sun's getting ready to hit that horizon all over the country. It is still after midnight. Let's go.

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1: 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And Granger is bringing the soundtrack to your overnight. Thanks for being a part of the After Midnight.

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One group of patrons tried to scam a restaurant out of their tip, but then they ended up getting in a lot of trouble for assault. Earl is going to be here to share this dumb criminal story coming up next. It's hard to-

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8: Thursday morning, early risers. What's up? Welcome to After Midnight with me, Granger Smith, your host. I've got some good news I want to read for y'all coming up. Hopefully put a smile on your face. Plus some Nashville news with Ann Hudson. She's coming in with stories about your favorite stars out there in Nashville. All of this coming up, so please don't touch that dial. You don't want to miss it.

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Hey, thank you for starting your Thursday here with me. How about we get it rolling with some good news? Hang on just two songs and I'll share some with you.

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1: Okay, we have Ann Hudson bringing the stories about our favorite stars out there in Music City. What you got? We call this national news.
2: 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I always love some Shania Twain news. I feel like we haven't gotten much lately, but she is revisiting her past and adding a little something new for her fans at the same time. 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
16: Blake Shelton spoke to Bobby about the pros and cons of fame.
17: I liked it at first. I thought it was fun. I couldn't believe, like, you know, there was a paparazzi guy waiting outside our gate, and or if we tried to go through an airport or whatever, these people were following, taking pictures and stuff. And right when I did The Voice is also right when Miranda and I got married, and so there was this extra layer of it just kept piling on more reasons to have more attention, you know. And then it became not so fun after a few years of that, and you kind of revert, start not leaving the house as much, and you reconsider, like, well, I wanted to go to the store, but not today.
18: Yeah.

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3: Since having a baby, and I've talked about this a bunch, the thing that I have learned is that diapers are constant and diapers are very expensive. And I can understand how it'd be really hard to afford diapers because they're so constant and expensive because of how constant they have to be. And so this girl's 12 years old and she spent all summer collecting. She got 30,000 diapers for families in need. She packed a U-Haul with it and drove it over to this nonprofit that helps families get diapers and formula, et cetera. But she spent all summer and raised 30,000 diapers.
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It's a Thursday. It's 101.1 WNOE, New Orleans, number one for new country. Gearing up for the weekend. Saints in action on Sunday as well. Let's go. It's 101.1 WNOE and Bailey Zimmerman.

tomorrow, big day of album drops. Luke Bryan drops his new album, and Riley Green will drop his new album. This song is on it. And the next week, he's going to be kicking off The Voice. Think Is You Drunk, 101.1 WNOE.

Speaking of Tyler Hubbard, Florida Georgia Line announced Carolina Country Music Fest. That's the next festival they're going to take part in. Apparently, they're going to do 12 altogether. It's 101.1 WNOE.

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So apparently there's a new trend in colleges, and it's not massive frat parties. I mean, those are still happening, but this new trend, I don't think it's a bad idea. That next, 101.1 WNOE.

I don't know about you, but I am all for the drop in humidity. Let's go. Less humid and sunny today and tomorrow. So hopefully you're able to enjoy it. I mean, it's still 90 degrees, but, you know, a little less on the humid side. I'm down with that. It's 101.1 WNOE.

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A song with Luke Combs called Finders Keepers. All day tomorrow on 101.1 WNOE, New Orleans number one for new country.

So recently popping up on my feed, I've seen a lot of these hypothetical questions. It's 101.1 WNOE. We're going to have a hypothetical Thursday. If you were to just all of a sudden get $500, but you have to spend it today, what are you spending it on? Can't be bills. Let me know with 101.1 WNOE.

0: 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You got $500. Spend it on what? You got to spend it today.
1: I think some sort of video game system. 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
0: Play with their friends. I'm just saying, Switch 2 announced they're going to drop A Legend of Zelda Ocarina of Time. I might have to buy it just for that. Let me know what you think. WNOE.

0: what you doing, baby, don't you? Don't you?
1: 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It's 101.1 WNOE. Can't be bills, you gotta spend it today. Somebody set a flight, go to Vegas, see Kenny Chesney tomorrow with our iHeartRadio Music Festival. 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She was

Bobby Bones Show back in tomorrow morning. Friday morning dance party. That's going to kick everything off at 8 a.m. right here on 101.1 WNOE, New Orleans number one for New Country. Shaboozy and Jelly now. Amen.

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Saturday night right here on 101.1 WNOE. Luke Bryan on the iHeart Country House Party. And then tomorrow, he's dropping a brand new album, too. This guy, part of the album. We're going to get you that iHeart Country World premiere tomorrow on WNOE. Got a lot.

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Tomorrow, he drops his brand new album, Signs. And we've got an iHeart Country World premiere song for you, too. Luke Bryan, Luke Combs, Finders Keepers, all day tomorrow. 101.1 WNOE.

Tuesday is the first day of fall. It's going to be 91. Maybe by November it'll feel like fall. Keep you updated. Might actually get into the 80s by Thursday, but we'll see. 101.1 WNOE. John Morgan now.

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Throwing it back to when you wore your starter jacket. 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

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Thanks for taking us with you on your Thursday. 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

It's official. I am jealous of a 3-year-old. Why? I'll explain next. 101.1 WNOE, New Orleans number one for New Country. Dan and Shay right now. Say so.

0: official I am jealous of a three-year-old. 101.1 WNOE. I'm Dusty. This three-year-old out of Idaho is officially the youngest person to visit every Disney park in the world. All 12 Disney theme parks around the world. She did it when she was 3 years and 139 days old. They went to Disneyland Paris. That was the last one on the list. Apparently, the family runs a big social media account talking about travel in the world with a young child, how it's possible. And yeah, she's been to every Disney park. So I am very jealous of this three-year-old. I've only done the one in the States. I need to go overseas now. But yeah, three-year-old's done it. So yeah, it's 101.1 WNOE. You ever been jealous of a three-year-old?
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0: this is Ryan. Can you guys play Kid Rock All Summer Long, please? That'd be great.
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2: 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Gretna, Franklinton, Gentilly. Thank you for starting your day with the Bobby Bone Show on New Orleans, number one for New Country, 101.1 WNOE.

101.1 WNOE. I'm Dusty. Thank you for listening. And of course, love, peace, and chicken grease. Never sweat the small stuff. 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

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You know, Saturday night, 7 o'clock, iHeart Country House Party. You're going to have Wayne and Tay. They always have special guests. This guy right here, this week's special guest, it's Luke Bryan. 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

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Ladies playing our iHeartRadio Music Festival presented by Capital One Saturday night. 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

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No matter what mood you're in, this is going to make it even better. 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

0: Casey Carter on 101.1 WNOE, and a shout out to Ashley, who just did some shopping at Target. You bought a lot, didn't you?
1: I'm a sucker for the Target, where you go in only thinking you're going to buy two things, and you walk out with 20.
0: Yeah, guilty. I get it. Totally.

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And tomorrow, Riley Green is going to drop a brand new album called That's Just Me. We do have a Riley Green iHeart Country album release party planned for next week. I'll tell you more about it soon. But from that album, here's Think As You Drunk.

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1: 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Did you see Eric Church is going on tour opening for Kenny Chesney? Unfortunately, not coming here, but what a show. My goodness.

0: 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That is Zach John King on New Orleans number one for New Country, 101.1 WNOE. 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